0: community, your coverage.
1: When was the last time you woke up actually feeling rested or got through the day without feeling stressed out? 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
3: 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Yeah. And just realizing that no matter what, no matter where we live, no matter who we are, no matter what we believe in, we can believe that we are here for each other, because we can't do it without each other.
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7: Hey, this is Keith. Who am I speaking to?
8: Hi, this is Stephanie Keith.
7: Hey, Stephanie, how you doing, baby?
8: I'm fine.
7: What can I do for you tonight?
8: Oh, well, I want to apologize to my husband, because he say every time I see you on TV, I go to drooling.
7: Is that true?
8: Yeah, well, maybe. But he's the most important thing in my life. I drew behind him, too.
7: I can't be mad about that, but...
8: Well, no, you can't. And he can either, because you on TV.
7: Nah, you're just loving me from a distance.
8: Yeah, and I'm loving him every day. Ready in person.
7: I like it. Baby, that was a good one. I had to laugh on that.
8: Oh, yeah, I love my husband to death. But yeah, well, you kind of say
7: you do it
8: to me.
7: You do it till you're satisfied.
8: Think it's a joke. I've been doing it for almost 19 years.
7: Baby, I just had to throw that in there.
8: I know it, but I'm going to tell you the truth.
7: I remember that old record by BT Express, do it till you're satisfied.
8: Now I'm always, he satisfies me.
7: All right, baby, I want to say thank you for checking in. Appreciate you, all right?
8: Okay, thank you, Keith.
7: Love you, girl. Bye-bye.
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10: There was a wealthy man in Palm Beach who was offering young girls a way to make money. That man was Jeffrey Epstein, and he had set up a system designed to bring him underage girls. Local police and the federal government would investigate and, by their count, find dozens of victims. Epstein would become one of the world's most infamous predators, a man who could have faced decades in prison but served just 13 months in his own wing of a county jail.
13: Why would you cut this deal with Jeffrey Epstein?
10: Epstein's abuse would span years and cross state lines.
14: New York, Palm Beach, New Mexico, Paris, Virgin Islands, and each one of those residences is an alleged crime.
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8: Monday Night Football in Los Angeles. The Rams looked a lot more like Super Bowl contenders as Matthew Stafford threw for 4 touchdowns, 2 to Devontae Adams, and they dominated the Giants, winning 28-6. The game could not have started worse for New York as they lost starting quarterback Jackson Dart on their opening drive to a knee injury. He'll have an MRI today, but it's believed to just be a sprained MCL. In the win, Matthew Stafford passed Phillip Rivers for 6th all-time in passing touchdowns. He only trails Brett Favre, Aaron Rodgers, Peyton Manning, Drew Brees, and of course, Tom Brady on the list. And in baseball, Cubs star Alex Bregman says he hopes to return for the postseason after suffering multiple facial fractures after being struck by a foul ball on Sunday. The Cubs are tied for the number one wildcard spot in the National League with the Padres. I'm Andy West with your iHeartRadio Sports Report.
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10: 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I'm Kenny Lattimore, and I'm going to be your special guest host for the next hour. I'm real super excited, so thank you, Keith, for giving me this opportunity. 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
11: Hey, this is Keith. Who am I speaking to?
12: Keith, this is Renee again.
11: Hey, what's up, baby?
12: Now, you know I had to call you back.
11: What did I do this time?
12: Nothing. I'm just lonely.
11: You lonely?
12: Yep.
11: Did you turn them lights off?
12: No, I got the lights still on. I don't want them off.
11: That's the problem. You need to turn them lights off and close your eyes.
12: Why I need the lights off when I'm by myself?
11: Pretend I'm next to you. Once you close your eyes, you're going to feel like I'm right next to you.
12: Keith, I keep telling you I'm more stronger than that.
11: No, you're not. I can make you weak.
12: Trust me.
11: I can make you weak, baby.
12: Yeah, you're right. If you,
11: I can make you weak.
12: You almost made me tell you something.
11: I'm getting so weak.
13: Black news from black journalists.
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15: But I believe we'll make a deal right after the election. Because it doesn't make sense for them not to.
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16: Howard University's Board of Trustees says the school